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From 1959, Ritchie Valens did Ooh My Head. And before that, Led Zeppelin's version, but they called it Boogie with Stu here on WWOZ-FM New Orleans. Gonzo

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The reptiles blend in with the color of the street. 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

money will always make them win. 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Sonny was my friend. Sonny was my friend.

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1: Naturally.
0: After they've been on what they want to fight on, they had a chance to chew what they want to chew. All they got to try to do is get themselves together so they can do all the fun things in life that they ain't never had a chance to do.
1: Naturally.
0: I do the thing coming naturally.

All right, we just heard from Boku Group, Peace and Understanding. And before that, Sharon Jones gave us... Call on God, and we started off with Jackie Mattu. And that's all in the Rhythm Room on WWOZ 90.7 and WWOZ.org here in New Orleans.

In the beginning, man created God so he would not be alone. Lost without hope, and God became that hope for man, and hope became

0: 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The Whiskey Store is now open.
1: This is called Freddy's Combo. It's a tribute to Freddie King, one of our favorite guys. We hope you like it.

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1: Thank you.

0: chap named Willie White, up the street from me. And he has an appetite that's freaky as can be. When he sees a restaurant, he dashes through the door. They bring him shad, and he gets mad, and you should hear him roar. What? No spinach? Don't tell me that. What? No spinach? Hand me my hat. I don't care for onions. They hurt my bunions. Why don't you try them on the cat?
1: Meow.
0: Oh, I wish that the fish that you gave me was down at the bottom of the sea.
2: A, B, C, G.
0: What? No spinach? What? 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

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Oh, I'm gonna sock it to you, sock it to you, sock it to you, sock it to you, sock it to you.

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psychic, you, psychic, you, psychic, you, psychic, you, psychic, you, psychic, you, psychic, you, psychic, you, psychic, you, psychic, you, psychic, you, psychic, you, psychic, you, psychic, you, psychic, you, psychic, you, psychic, you, psychic, you, psychic, you, psychic, you, psychic, you, psychic, you, psychic, you, psychic, you, psychic, you, psychic, you, psychic, you, psychic, you, psychic, you, psychic, you, psychic, you, psychic, you, psychic, you, psychic, you, psychic, you, psychic, you, psychic, you, psychic, you, psychic, you, psychic, you, psychic, you, psychic, you, psychic, you, psychic, you, psychic, you, psychic, you, psychic, you, psychic, you, psychic,